0: right now.
1: The proposed legislation doesn't ban children under 16 from using AI chatbots, but it would create a regulatory framework for chatbot services. A new book is out about local sports history. Hockey Night in the Kootenays was published by Keith Powell, based on the newspaper columns of the late Tony Dransfeld. Powell says Dransfeld died suddenly on a recent trip to Nepal.
2: So he never did see the finished product, though he did see the proof of the book. And so that was really a tragedy. So it made me sad. I was almost going to shelve the project, and then I thought, no, I should print it as a tribute to him.
1: Powell says the book includes tales from the Old Western International Hockey League, and it also looks at Kootenay Rays stars of skiing and baseball. Roslyn's Golden City Lions Club will mark 50 years this weekend, and two of the club's charter members are still going strong. Bill Profili says he takes pride in being a Lion.
3: Because I figured if it's gone this long and it's still going, we've done something right.
1: Jim Albo agrees being part of the club is gratifying.
4: If you look at what we've done with our money that we've managed to get from the campground, etc., and the scholarships we've provided and the donations we've made to individuals to help them out, I'm pretty proud of that.
1: The anniversary will be marked with a barbecue Saturday from 11 until 2 at the Lions Campground.
5: Summit Sports.
1: After tonight, someone will be a win away from becoming champions. Game 5 of the Stanley Cup Final returns to Carolina with everything tied up at 2. So far, each game has seen a blown multi-goal lead at some point, with all but one game decided by a single goal. Meanwhile, the Kraken have decided to hire ex-Canuck GM Patrick Galvin. The 51-year-old spent 5 seasons with the Vancouver organization before being let go by the club after finishing at the bottom of the standings. He'll be an assistant GM with Seattle. And finally, the World Cup kicked off this afternoon. Canada will start their tournament tomorrow with a game against Bosnia and are ranked 30th overall in the FIFA rankings.
5: Summit weather.
1: The Upper Arrow Lake Ferry is currently out of service due to equipment upgrades, and the Kootenay Lake Ferry is currently operating 20 minutes behind schedule due to high traffic. In our weather forecast, partly cloudy tonight, dropping down to 8. The chance of showers and a thunderstorm tomorrow afternoon with a high of 21. The chance of showers dropping down to 8 tomorrow night and sunny with a high of 27 for Saturday. I'm Storm Lenny.
5: Kicking off another hour of peak musical performance.
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Summit Radio. I'm Keeson Glosson in for Andrea today. Andrea is out sick. Andrea, if you're listening, I hope you do feel better. We are just a little after 5 o'clock, which means we got one more hour of the Summit Afternoon Show. The greatest music. Kootenay's soundtrack to drive you home. Here's Great Big Sea, An Ordinary Day on the Summit.

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Fleetwood Mac and Little Eyes. I listened to that song this morning. Hey, it's Keeson on Summit. You know, here's the interesting thing. If you remember this song, Landslide, with grad 2026 and all, there's a lot of people, a lot of grads, especially in high school, using that song, Landslide. And, you know, I saw one girl crying in her car to it, and some guy in the comments was like, it's not that deep. I loved high school. You know what I mean? Some days I miss it. And the summer's off. That was another realization I had this morning where I was like, I'm not going to get another summer off until I'm retired. And that's in like 40 years, which is super sad. But also, I don't know if I'll be able to retire in this economy. Congratulations to all the grads of 2026 in and around the Kootenays, and of course across Canada. Here is Chaos Sunday morning.

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Today's soundtrack. If this is it, Huey Lewis in the news, and this is it for me today, friends. I'm out of here for the day. Thanks so much for listening. I'm Keeson, by the way. It's been awesome to be here on the Kootenay Summit Radio. Andrea might be back tomorrow. If not, I'll be here. Andrea's out sick today. I'm wishing you a happy Thursday night. Here's Lighthouse.

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1: I'm Storm Lenny. The company behind a proposed Roslyn area magnesium mine is welcoming a judge's decision. A BC Supreme Court justice has declined to refer the Record Ridge project back to the province. Barry Baim of West High Yield says they were optimistic the judicial review would be dismissed.
2: We're pleased as a company now that we can move forward. We think the decision provides critical regulatory certainty. It validates the thorough process that the EAO went through.
1: The Save the Record Ridge Action Committee challenged the province's decision not to subject the mine to a full environmental review. They say they'll appeal this week's ruling. The RDCK has revised the referendum schedule for a proposed new Castlegar arena and walking track. The district previously indicated the vote wouldn't happen until 2027 due to planning and consultation timelines, but now it thinks it could happen this November. The RDCK says the change follows direction from May's Castlegar and District Recreation Commission meeting, where staff were asked to compress parts of the timeline. That led to a tentative vote date, now set for November 28th. However, the RDCK stressed it remains subject to change. A new program is being launched to help Kootenay businesses adopt artificial intelligence and other digital tools. The Nelson-based Kootenay Association for Science and Technology has received a $100,000 grant from the province for its Tech Edge pilot project. Executive Director Priya Biswas says the goal is to help small businesses navigate new technology.
3: Technology has always been there, but now with AI, it's top of mind for everybody, and it's continuously changing. So a lot of our businesses we hear is, they're not aware really of what's available, what's relevant to them, even where to start. So that's the first gap that is there, the awareness piece.
1: The initiative will connect businesses with local technology providers and offer assessments to identify where digital tools could help. BC is welcoming the federal government's proposed online safety bill, even though it doesn't go as far as the province wanted to regulate artificial intelligence chatbots. Bill C-34, or the Safe Social Media Act, would ban children under 16 from having social media accounts. It also aims to make sure that social media and artificial intelligence companies address risks to children on their platforms. Attorney General Nikki Sharma says the regulations can't come fast enough.
4: Kids have been waiting and parents have been waiting long enough, and there's real harm happening right now.
1: The proposed legislation doesn't ban children under 16 from using AI chatbots, but it would create a regulatory framework for chatbot services. A new book is out about local sports history. Hockey Night in the Kootenays was published by Keith Powell based on the newspaper columns of the late Tony Dransfeld. Powell says Dransfeld died suddenly on a recent trip to Nepal.
5: So he never did see the finished product, though he did see the proof of the book. And so that was really a tragedy. So it made me sad. I was almost going to shelve the project, and then I thought, no, I should print it as a tribute to him.
1: Powell says the book includes tales from the Old Western International Hockey League, and it also looks at Kootenay Rays stars of skiing and baseball. Roslyn's Golden City Lions Club will mark 50 years this weekend, and two of the club's charter members are still going strong. Bill Profili says he takes pride in being a Lion.
6: Because I figured if it's gone this long and it's still going, we've done something right.
1: Jim Albo agrees being part of the club is gratifying.
7: If you look at what we've done with our money that we've managed to get from the campground, etc., and the scholarships we've provided and the donations we've made to individuals to help them out, I'm pretty proud of that.
1: The anniversary will be marked with a barbecue Saturday from 11 until 2 at the Lions Campground.
0: Summit Sports.
1: After tonight, someone will be a win away from becoming champions. Game 5 of the Stanley Cup Final returns to Carolina with everything tied up at 2. So far, each game has seen a blown multi-goal lead at some point, with all but one game decided by a single goal. Meanwhile, the Kraken have decided to hire ex-Canuck GM Patrick Galvin. The 51-year-old spent 5 seasons with the Vancouver organization before being let go by the club after finishing at the bottom of the standings. He'll be an assistant GM with Seattle. And finally, the World Cup kicked off this afternoon. Canada will start their tournament tomorrow with a game against Bosnia and are ranked 30th overall in the FIFA rankings.
0: Summit weather.
1: The Upper Arrow Lake Ferry is currently out of service due to equipment upgrades, and the Kootenay Lake Ferry is currently operating 20 minutes behind schedule due to high traffic. In our weather forecast, partly cloudy tonight, dropping down to 8. The chance of showers and a thunderstorm tomorrow afternoon with a high of 21. The chance of showers dropping down to 8 tomorrow night and sunny with a high of 27 for Saturday. I'm Storm Lenny.
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5: 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We'd seriously miss you if you didn't come along. So give us a like. It just wouldn't be the same without you.
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0: 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I was born again in Dixieland. 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Got to say, hey, where we going
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1: 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Just refollow us at Kootenay Summit Radio on Facebook. We'd seriously miss you if you didn't come along. So give us a like. It just wouldn't be the same without you.
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0: summit. 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And pop stars were like total gods.
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1: I'm Greg Nesteroff. The company behind a proposed Rossland area magnesium mine is welcoming a judge's decision. A BC Supreme Court justice has declined to refer the Record Ridge project back to the province. Barry Baim of West High Yield says they were optimistic the judicial review would be dismissed.
2: We're pleased as a company now that we can move forward. We think the decision provides critical regulatory certainty. It validates the thorough process that the EAO went through.
1: The Save Record Ridge Action Committee challenged the province's decision not to subject the mine to a full environmental review. They say they'll appeal this week's ruling. The RDCK has revised the referendum schedule for a proposed new Castlegar Arena and walking track. Storm Lenny has details.
3: The district previously indicated the vote wouldn't happen until 2027 due to planning and consultation timelines, but now it thinks it could happen this November. The RDCK says the change follows direction from May's Castlegar and District Recreation Commission meeting, where staff were asked to compress parts of the timeline. That led to a tentative vote date now set for November 28th. However, the RDCK stressed it remains subject to change.
1: BC is welcoming the federal government's proposed online safety bill, even though it doesn't go as far as the province wanted to regulate AI chatbots. The Safe Social Media Act would ban kids under 16 from having social media accounts. Attorney General Nikki Sharma says the regulations can't come fast enough.
4: Kids have been waiting and parents have been waiting long enough, and there's real harm happening right now.
1: The proposed legislation doesn't ban kids under 16 from using AI chatbots, but would create a regulatory framework for chatbot services. It also aims to make sure social media and AI companies address risks to children on their platforms. A new program is being launched to help Kootenay businesses adopt AI and other digital tools. The Nelson-based Kootenay Association for Science and Technology has received a $100,000 grant from the province for its Tech Edge pilot project. Executive Director Priya Biswas says the goal is to help small business navigate new technology.
5: Technology has always been there, but now with AI, it's top of mind for everybody, and it's continuously changing. So a lot of our businesses we hear is, they're not aware really of what's available, what's relevant to them, even where to start. So that's the first gap that is there, the awareness piece.
1: The initiative will connect businesses with local technology providers and offer assessments to identify where digital tools could help. Rossland's Golden City Lions Club will mark 50 years this weekend, and two of the club's charter members are still going strong. Bill Profili says he takes pride in being a Lion.
6: Because I figured if it's gone this long and it's still going, we've done something right.
1: Jim Albo agrees being part of the club is gratifying.
7: If you look at what we've done with our money that we've managed to get from the campground, etc., and the scholarships we've provided and the donations we've made to individuals to help them out, I'm pretty proud of that.
1: The anniversary will be marked with a barbecue Saturday from 11 until 2 at the Lions Campground. And a new book is out about local sports history. Hockey Night in the Kootenays was published by Keith Powell based on the newspaper columns of the late Tony Dransfeld. Powell says Dransfeld died suddenly on a recent trip to Nepal.
8: So he never did see the finished product, though he did see the proof of the book. And so that was really a tragedy. So it made me sad. I was almost going to shelve the project, and then I thought, no, I should print it as a tribute to him.
1: Powell says the book includes tales from the old Western International Hockey League, and it also looks at Kootenay Rays' stars of skiing and baseball.
9: Summit Sports.
10: The Carolina Hurricanes have moved to within a victory of winning the Stanley Cup. The Canes beat the Vegas Golden Knights 4-2 last night to take a 3-2 lead in the final. Game 6 goes Sunday in Vegas. In CFL action last night, the Hamilton Tiger Cats defeated the Winnipeg Blue Bombers 37-27. The BC Lions finally play their first regular season game tomorrow, taking on the Saskatchewan Roughriders, that game at 4. The first World Cup game to be held in Canada happens at noon when Team Canada plays Bosnia at BMO Field in Toronto.
9: Summit weather.
10: Increasing clouds this morning, 60% chance of showers this afternoon, a risk of a thunderstorm. Might be windy in some areas this morning as well. The high 21, clearing late this evening, lows 8. Tomorrow, mix of sun and cloud, a high 27. Sunny on Sunday with a high of 31. On the roads, if you're heading to Syringa Provincial Park, replacing culverts, watch for flaggers. Highway 3, heading west out of Christina Lake, utility work from 8 till 4. Highway 31, utility work in Ainsworth from 7 till 5. 5. Highway 3, Kootenai Pass road maintenance work from 7 till 4. Single lane alternating traffic. Highway 3A north of Creston near Kuskanook, closed from 1:30 till 2:30 daily. 20-minute delays and single lane alternating traffic on weekdays.
0: Who's got two thumbs and Kootenai's best soundtrack?
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Tina Turner, What's Love Got to Do With It? It's Summit Radio on this Friday morning. Seeing some sunshine in some areas. Enjoy it. Actually, looks like a pretty great weekend. Thanks for joining me.

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That's what they say. Is it the public restroom floor? Because those just gross me out even just looking at them.

0: 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I don't know why, but falafels. Falafel makes me smile. We're celebrating International Falafel Day today. It is Loving Day. We just need to open up our hearts and love a little bit more, huh? Wouldn't the world be better? We got Mechanics Day. We're celebrating automotive service professionals, and thank you very much for all that you do to keep our vehicles running. It's National Jerky Day. It's Movie Night. That's kind of fun. And Peanut Butter Cookie Day. Earlier this week, I actually heard from a couple that were making peanut butter cookies together, getting ready for this special day. We're also celebrating Superman Day, the one day to celebrate maybe the greatest superhero. Oh, we could argue that, but it is Superman Day today.
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showbiz news time, and let's give a little bit of love to Alanis Morissette, who's going to present her multimedia musical stage play, Butterfly with a Machete. And that's going to be in Los Angeles coming up in November. That's following her sold-out Las Vegas shows. This girl gets a lot of flack for some reason, but yet she's incredibly talented. So this play she's putting out, she produced, performed, and co-wrote, combines her music with storytelling, therapeutic insights, and reflections on fame and trauma. And it's going to really showcase her journey from Ottawa. Do you remember she was in that show, Kids Can Do That? I think that's what she was in way back when. There used to be slime and lockers, and yeah, it's been quite a ride for her, so... Anyway, she's also going to be at the opening ceremony for FIFA World Cup in Toronto today. So there you go. That is your showbiz news. And here's Alanis Morissette.

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1: I'm Greg Nesteroff. A mining company hopes to proceed with its Rosslyn Area Magnesium Project this summer. That after the BC Supreme Court shot down a legal challenge by the Save Record Ridge Action Committee.
2: We're pleased with the outcome, and, you know, we felt that we had gone through a rigorous process already.
1: Barry Bame of West High Yield says the decision validates the review process.
2: And we think the court recognized that the permitting process that we've done to date, you know, enabled meaningful consultation and had the environmental oversight that was required for the project to move forward.
1: Save Record Ridge says it'll appeal the ruling. They sought a judicial review of the government's decision that the project didn't need a full-scale environmental review. A referendum on Castlegar's proposed new arena might happen this year after all. Here's Starm Lenny with more.
3: The Regional District of Central Kootenay has revised the vote schedule and now thinks it could be held this fall. Originally, the district thought it wouldn't happen until at least next February, but the Castlegar Recreation Commission asked staff to compress some areas of the process, resulting in a tentative vote date set for November 28th. However, the RDCK says that could change as the project advances through the planning stage.
1: BC Attorney General Nikki Sharma says the federal government's proposed online safety bill can't come fast enough. The Safe Social Media Act would ban kids under 16 from having social media accounts and establish other safety rules. If the bill passes, Sharma says BC wants to be at the table to help develop regulations.
4: I think that BC and other provinces should have a role in making sure that this regulatory oversight and the regulations put in place are strong enough.
1: She says the proposed bill falls short of what BC called for on AI chatbots. BC has pushed for stronger reporting requirements since learning the Tumblr Ridge shooter had concerning interactions with ChatGPT. A new Kootenay initiative is trying to make it easier for rural businesses to access digital and AI expertise. The Kootenay Association for Science and Technology's Tech Edge initiative will help businesses figure out what technology fits their operations and link them with local providers. Executive Director Priya Biswas says that's important in rural communities where access to technology support can be limited.
5: Most of this AI initiative and the technology innovation that happens, you know, it's with urban centers in mind and not the rural context. The rural context is so different. So the whole point of the Tech Edge is to design a program to really help close these gaps.
1: The initiative just secured a $100,000 provincial grant to support its launch. A collection of sports stories about our area has just been released. Publisher Keith Powell says Hockey Night in the Kootenays is based on the newspaper columns of the late Tony Dransfield.
6: This was a unique guy. I call him sort of the Forrest Gump of the Kootenays because it seemed like he was in the middle of a whole lot of things that were going on.
1: Just one example, Dransfield drove Gordie Howe from Nelson to Spokane on a moment's notice. Powell says the book devotes a lot of space to the glory days of the Western International Hockey League. It also highlights earlier and more recent athletes and teams. And the Golden City Lions Club is celebrating its golden anniversary in Rosslyn. Two original members are still with them after 50 years. Jim Albo says it's been very rewarding.
7: Well, I'm proud of what we've done, and it's nice to say that I'm still here after 50 years and still a member.
1: And Bill Profili says the Lions remain very active.
8: And I'm proud of the fact that we're still there. We still manage the Old Growth Forest under the Ministry of Forest. We still run the campground, raise money for kids. So that sense of community is within the club that I have so much desire.
1: On Saturday from 11 until 2, you can join them at the Lions campground for an anniversary barbecue.
9: Summit Sports.
10: The Carolina Hurricanes have moved to within a victory of winning the Stanley Cup. The Canes beat the Vegas Golden Knights 4-2 last night to take a 3-2 lead in the final. Game 6 goes Sunday in Vegas. In CFL action last night, the Hamilton Tiger Cats defeated the Winnipeg Blue Bombers 37-27. The BC Lions finally play their first regular season game tomorrow, taking on the Saskatchewan Rough Riders, that game at 4. The first World Cup game to be held in Canada happens at noon when Team Canada plays Bosnia at BMO Field in Toronto.
9: Summit weather.
10: Increasing clouds this morning, 60% chance of showers this afternoon, a risk of a thunderstorm. Might be windy in some areas this morning as well. The high 21, clearing late this evening, lows 8. Tomorrow, mix of sun and cloud, a high 27. Sunny on Sunday with a high of 31. On the roads, if you're heading to Syringa Provincial Park, replacing culverts, watch for flaggers. Highway 3, heading west out of Christina Lake, utility work from 8 till 4. Highway 31, utility work in Ainsworth from 7 till 5. 5. Highway 3, Kootenai Pass road maintenance work from 7 till 4. Single lane alternating traffic. Highway 3A north of Creston near Kuskanook closed from 1:30 till 2:30 daily. 20-minute delays and single lane alternating traffic on weekdays.
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It's Modern English Friday morning here at Summit. Not a lot more daylight this week than we had last week. It's kind of slowing down as we're getting closer to the 22nd. But sunrise this morning at 4:46. The sun sets 4 minutes before 9. Okay, we're going to check in with a horoscope right after snow.

0: wondering if there shouldn't be a limit on three-star days. I mean, you can go through a three-star average day, you know, for so many days, and then you got to have a four or five-star. Wouldn't that be good, according to the horoscope? Well, I guess it doesn't quite work that way, but here's what we got for you today. Strong feelings might be building up within you, behind the scenes, or in a secretive way. Now, you might be aware of this. You might not be. However, this is why you might feel easily irritated or quick to anger, and this is a fleeting influence. Just stay chill, okay? That's what the horoscope is all about. Just stay chill through this Friday.
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0: more grad celebrations going to be happening this weekend. So congratulations to all the graduates, all the parents. It's quite an accomplishment to get through because there's so much that happens, right, in life as you're growing up and all the sports and all the arts and entertainment and fun things you got to do. And, of course, there's a lot of hard things that happen as well going through school. So anyway, you're now almost free. Have fun celebrating and congratulations.
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1: I'm Greg Nesteroff. The company behind a proposed Rossland area magnesium mine is welcoming a judge's decision. A BC Supreme Court justice has declined to refer the Record Ridge project back to the province. Barry Boehm of West High Yield says they were optimistic the judicial review would be dismissed.
2: We're pleased as a company now that we can move forward. We think the decision provides critical regulatory certainty. It validates the thorough process that the EAO went through.
1: The Save Record Ridge Action Committee challenged the province's decision not to subject the mine to a full environmental review. They say they'll appeal this week's ruling. The RDCK has revised the referendum schedule for a proposed new Castlegar Arena and walking track. Storm Lenny has details.
3: The district previously indicated the vote wouldn't happen until 2027 due to planning and consultation timelines, but now it thinks it could happen this November. The RDCK says the change follows direction from May's Castlegar and District Recreation Commission meeting, where staff were asked to compress parts of the timeline. That led to a tentative vote date now set for November 28th. However, the RDCK stressed it remains subject to change.
1: BC is welcoming the federal government's proposed online safety bill, even though it doesn't go as far as the province wanted to regulate AI chatbots. The Safe Social Media Act would ban kids under 16 from having social media accounts. Attorney General Nikki Sharma says the regulations can't come fast enough.
4: Kids have been waiting and parents have been waiting long enough, and there's real harm happening right now.
1: The proposed legislation doesn't ban kids under 16 from using AI chatbots, but would create a regulatory framework for chatbot services. It also aims to make sure social media and AI companies address risks to children on their platforms. A new program is being launched to help Kootenay businesses adopt AI and other digital tools. The Nelson-based Kootenay Association for Science and Technology has received a $100,000 grant from the province for its Tech Edge pilot project. Executive Director Priya Biswas says the goal is to help small business navigate new technology.
5: Technology has always been there, but now with AI, it's top of mind for everybody, and it's continuously changing. So a lot of our businesses we hear is, they're not aware really of what's available, what's relevant to them, even where to start. So that's the first gap that is there, the awareness piece.
1: The initiative will connect businesses with local technology providers and offer assessments to identify where digital tools could help. Rossland's Golden City Lions Club will mark 50 years this weekend, and two of the club's charter members are still going strong. Bill Profili says he takes pride in being a Lion.
6: Because I figured if it's gone this long and it's still going, we've done something right.
1: Jim Albo agrees being part of the club is gratifying.
7: If you look at what we've done with our money that we've managed to get from the campground, etc., and the scholarships we've provided and the donations we've made to individuals to help them out, I'm pretty proud of that.
1: The anniversary will be marked with a barbecue Saturday from 11 until 2 at the Lions Campground. And a new book is out about local sports history. Hockey Night in the Kootenays was published by Keith Powell based on the newspaper columns of the late Tony Dransfeld. Powell says Dransfeld died suddenly on a recent trip to Nepal.
8: So he never did see the finished product, though he did see the proof of the book. And so that was really a tragedy. So it made me sad. I was almost going to shelve the project, and then I thought, no, I should print it as a tribute to him.
1: Powell says the book includes tales from the old Western International Hockey League, and it also looks at Kootenay Rays stars of skiing and baseball.
9: Summit Sports. The Carolina Hurricanes have moved to within a victory of winning the Stanley Cup. The Canes beat the Vegas Golden Knights 4-2 last night to take a 3-2 lead in the final. Game 6 goes Sunday in Vegas. In CFL action last night, the Hamilton Tiger Cats defeated the Winnipeg Blue Bombers 37-27. The BC Lions finally play their first regular season game tomorrow, taking on the Saskatchewan Rough Riders, that game at 4. The first World Cup game to be held in Canada happens at noon when Team Canada plays Bosnia at BMO Field in Toronto.
0: Summit weather.
9: Increasing clouds this morning, 60% chance of showers this afternoon, a risk of a thunderstorm. Might be windy in some areas this morning as well. The high 21, clearing late this evening, lows 8. Tomorrow, mix of sun and cloud, a high 27. Sunny on Sunday with a high of 31. On the roads, if you're heading to Syringa Provincial Park, replacing culverts, watch for flaggers. Highway 3, heading west out of Christina Lake, utility work from 8 till 4. Highway 31, utility work in Ainsworth from 7 till 5. 5. Highway 3, Kootenai Pass road maintenance work from 7 till 4. Single lane alternating traffic. Highway 3A north of Creston near Kuskanook closed from 1:30 till 2:30 daily. 20-minute delays and single lane alternating traffic on weekdays.
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The police here on Summit, just hanging out together on a Friday, getting you to work on time. By the way, I just did that road report, and if there's anything that's already done, they don't really update the road reports very much anymore. I don't know. Ever since they switched the website, I haven't been that happy with it, but like, who am I going to complain to? Nobody. So that's why I ask you, and if you see something, let me know. 250-368-1290. The cell phone to get a hold of me all the time right here. So make sure you have that in your phone. 250-368-1290 for Wayne in the morning. All right? Not just for contests, but also for things happening.

0: So does everybody have a junk drawer in their kitchen? We don't have one. We don't have one that everything just kind of goes into. Everything kind of has a place. But, you know, there are certain things that I have that are in other drawers, other parts of the house where I'm like, why do I have this stuff and what do I do with it? An example would be, I've got so many combo locks. You know, the kids always needed a lock for school, for their lockers or what have you. And I don't know why. I must have 10, 12 of these things. And they're just sitting there and I'm not getting rid of them. I don't know what to do with them. Do I just throw them out? How about you? What do you got sitting around that you're like, I know I don't need this. Why am I holding on to it? What do I need to get rid of? 250-368-1290 to text me right now. Is there just one thing that you can mention? 250-368-1290. How about condiment packages from fast food restaurants? You have them in the fridge beside the big ketchup bottle. You're never going to use those, are you? Let me know.
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21 after 7. Am I ever glad I brought up this topic? Because you have great ideas, and you also have those junk drawers. Somebody says they got a couple of containers in the fridge of packages from restaurants. One is all the Chinese soy sauce, plum sauce, etc., and they use that when they have Chinese food. The other is mayo, mustard, and things like that, and they use those in the cooler for their boat, so then they don't have to take big bottles of condiments. Very good point. Somebody else says, throw out those condiment packages or take them to work. And combo locks, offer them at work or you can sell them cheap. Really, I had no idea. There you go. I'll have to go dig out all those locks and get rid of those. Sandy says they got a whole bag of bread tag twist ties. Yeah, we got those. They got a little compartment, though, so they're kind of neat. So that's all right. And how about this one? How many of us have a drawer that's got a whole bunch of pens and most of them don't work, right? I personally don't have that. Every pen in my drawer, I got my own drawer. My wife's got her drawer. My pen drawer, very limited because I'm kind of a pen snob. So mine all work perfectly. Hers, I break into a sweat when I open that one. Thanks very much for your texts.

0: while you're spring cleaning. Remember that one person's trash is another person's treasure. But sometimes garbage is just garbage.
1: Gotta love spring on Summit.

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1: I'm Greg Nesteroff. A mining company hopes to proceed with its Rosslyn Area Magnesium Project this summer. That after the BC Supreme Court shot down a legal challenge by the Save Record Ridge Action Committee.
2: We're pleased with the outcome, and, you know, we felt that we had gone through a rigorous process already.
1: Barry Bame of West High Yield says the decision validates the review process.
2: And we think the court recognized that the permitting process that we've done to date, you know, enabled meaningful consultation and had the environmental oversight that was required for the project to move forward.
1: Save Record Ridge says it'll appeal the ruling. They sought a judicial review of the government's decision that the project didn't need a full-scale environmental review. A referendum on Castlegar's proposed new arena might happen this year after all. Here's Starm Lenny with more.
3: The Regional District of Central Kootenay has revised the vote schedule and now thinks it could be held this fall. Originally, the district thought it wouldn't happen until at least next February, but the Castlegar Recreation Commission asked staff to compress some areas of the process, resulting in a tentative vote date set for November 28th. However, the RDCK says that could change as the project advances through the planning stage.
1: BC Attorney General Nikki Sharma says the federal government's proposed online safety bill can't come fast enough. The Safe Social Media Act would ban kids under 16 from having social media accounts and establish other safety rules. If the bill passes, Sharma says BC wants to be at the table to help develop regulations.
4: I think that BC and other provinces should have a role in making sure that this regulatory oversight and the regulations put in place are strong enough.
1: She says the proposed bill falls short of what BC called for on AI chatbots. BC has pushed for stronger reporting requirements since learning the Tumblr Ridge shooter had concerning interactions with ChatGPT. A new Kootenay initiative is trying to make it easier for rural businesses to access digital and AI expertise. The Kootenay Association for Science and Technology's Tech Edge initiative will help businesses figure out what technology fits their operations and link them with local providers. Executive Director Priya Biswas says that's important in rural communities where access to technology support can be limited.
5: Most of this AI initiative and the technology innovation that happens, you know, is with urban centers in mind and not the rural context. The rural context is so different. So the whole point of the Tech Edge is to design a program to really help close these gaps.
1: The initiative just secured a $100,000 provincial grant to support its launch. A collection of sports stories about our area has just been released. Publisher Keith Powell says Hockey Night in the Kootenays is based on the newspaper columns of the late Tony Dransfield.
6: And he just was a unique guy. I called him sort of the Forrest Gump of the Kootenays because it seemed like he was in the middle of a whole lot of things that were going on.
1: Just one example, Dransfield drove Gordie Howe from Nelson to Spokane on a moment's notice. Powell says the book devotes a lot of space to the glory days of the Western International Hockey League. It also highlights earlier and more recent athletes and teams. And the Golden City Lions Club is celebrating its golden anniversary in Rosslyn. Two original members are still with them after 50 years. Jim Albo says it's been very rewarding.
7: Well, I'm proud of what we've done, and it's nice to say that I'm still here after 50 years and still a member.
1: And Bill Profili says the Lions remain very active.
8: And I'm proud of the fact that we're still there. We're, you know, we still manage the Old Growth Forest under the Ministry of Forest. We still run the campground, raise money for kids. So that sense of community is within the club that I have so much desire.
1: On Saturday from 11 until 2, you can join them at the Lions campground for an anniversary barbecue.
9: Summit Sports. The Carolina Hurricanes have moved to within a victory of winning the Stanley Cup. The Canes beat the Vegas Golden Knights 4-2 last night to take a 3-2 lead in the final. Game 6 goes Sunday in Vegas. In CFL action last night, the Hamilton Tiger Cats defeated the Winnipeg Blue Bombers 37-27. The BC Lions finally play their first regular season game tomorrow, taking on the Saskatchewan Rough Riders, that game at 4. The first World Cup game to be held in Canada happens at noon when Team Canada plays Bosnia at BMO Field in Toronto.
0: Summit weather.
9: Increasing clouds this morning, 60% chance of showers this afternoon, a risk of a thunderstorm. Might be windy in some areas this morning as well. The high 21, clearing late this evening, lows 8. Tomorrow, mix of sun and cloud, a high 27. Sunny on Sunday with a high of 31. On the roads, if you're heading to Seringa Provincial Park, replacing culverts, watch for flaggers. Highway 3, heading west out of Christina Lake, utility work from 8 till 4. Highway 31, utility work in Ainsworth from 7 till 5. 5. Highway 3, Kootenai Pass road maintenance work from 7 till 4. Single lane alternating traffic. Highway 3A north of Creston near Kuskanook closed from 1:30 till 2:30 daily. 20-minute delays and single lane alternating traffic on weekdays.
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Well, we got all kinds of great people having birthdays this weekend. From Team Giver, Ryan LaChapelle is having his birthday. Kelly Davidoff in Nelson is celebrating. We got Tina Castellerin and up in the cusp, Amanda McLaughlin. Happy birthday to you all. Have a wonderful weekend. We got sports announcer Marv Albert turning 85. Singer Meredith Brooks is 68. He played Lewis in Suits. That's actor Rick Hoffman. He's 56. And singer Robin is 47.

0: Let's get over to AM4. Dan, it looks like a great weekend to stop by AM4 and AM+.
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What a beautiful morning. It's 10 minutes before 8. Hopefully your drive to work is going great. We got to be aware of one thing on Fridays. It actually, they say, causes more accidents. I'll explain that after Glass Tiger.

0: Here's an interesting little fun fact. We always talk about the dangers of texting and driving and using your phones. You don't want to be touching those, right? We know that. But there's another danger on the roads, especially on Friday, and that is New Music Fridays. Researchers found that car crashes actually spike on the exact days when major artists drop highly anticipated new albums. Why? Because super fans hop in their vehicles and they're staring at their phones trying to listen to their favorite artists. So it's not about texting. It's about finding the music. So beware. If your favorite artist, somebody huge, is putting out a new album, start the album before you start driving.
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1: I'm Greg Nesteroff. The company behind a proposed Rossland area magnesium mine is welcoming a judge's decision. A BC Supreme Court justice has declined to refer the Record Ridge project back to the province. Barry Baim of West High Yield says they were optimistic the judicial review would be dismissed.
2: We're pleased as a company now that we can move forward. We think the decision provides critical regulatory certainty. It validates the thorough process that the EAO went through.
1: The Save Record Ridge Action Committee challenged the province's decision not to subject the mine to a full environmental review. They say they'll appeal this week's ruling. The RDCK has revised the referendum schedule for a proposed new Castlegar Arena and walking track. Storm Lenny has details.
3: The district previously indicated the vote wouldn't happen until 2027 due to planning and consultation timelines, but now it thinks it could happen this November. The RDCK says the change follows direction from May's Castlegar and District Recreation Commission meeting, where staff were asked to compress parts of the timeline. That led to a tentative vote date now set for November 28th. However, the RDCK stressed it remains subject to change.
1: BC is welcoming the federal government's proposed online safety bill, even though it doesn't go as far as the province wanted to regulate AI chatbots. The Safe Social Media Act would ban kids under 16 from having social media accounts. Attorney General Nikki Sharma says the regulations can't come fast enough.
4: Kids have been waiting and parents have been waiting long enough, and there's real harm happening right now.
1: The proposed legislation doesn't ban kids under 16 from using AI chatbots, but would create a regulatory framework for chatbot services. It also aims to make sure social media and AI companies address risks to children on their platforms. A new program is being launched to help Kootenay businesses adopt AI and other digital tools. The Nelson-based Kootenay Association for Science and Technology has received a $100,000 grant from the province for its Tech Edge pilot project. Executive Director Priya Biswas says the goal is to help small business navigate new technology.
5: Technology has always been there, but now with AI, it's top of mind for everybody, and it's continuously changing. So a lot of our businesses we hear is, they're not aware really of what's available, what's relevant to them, even where to start. So that's the first gap that is there, the awareness piece.
1: The initiative will connect businesses with local technology providers and offer assessments to identify where digital tools could help. Rossland's Golden City Lions Club will mark 50 years this weekend, and two of the club's charter members are still going strong. Bill Profili says he takes pride in being a Lion.
6: Because I figured if it's gone this long and it's still going, we've done something right.
1: Jim Albo agrees being part of the club is gratifying.
7: If you look at what we've done with our money that we've managed to get from the campground, etc., and the scholarships we've provided and the donations we've made to individuals to help them out, I'm pretty proud of that.
1: The anniversary will be marked with a barbecue Saturday from 11 until 2 at the Lions Campground. And a new book is out about local sports history. Hockey Night in the Kootenays was published by Keith Powell based on the newspaper columns of the late Tony Dransfeld. Powell says Dransfeld died suddenly on a recent trip to Nepal.
8: So he never did see the finished product, though he did see the proof of the book. And so that was really a tragedy. So it made me sad. I was almost going to shelve the project, and then I thought, no, I should print it as a tribute to him.
1: Powell says the book includes tales from the old Western International Hockey League, and it also looks at Kootenay Rays' stars of skiing and baseball.
9: Summit Sports. The Carolina Hurricanes have moved to within a victory of winning the Stanley Cup. The Canes beat the Vegas Golden Knights 4-2 last night to take a 3-2 lead in the final. Game 6 goes Sunday in Vegas. In CFL action last night, the Hamilton Tiger Cats defeated the Winnipeg Blue Bombers 37-27. The BC Lions finally play their first regular season game tomorrow, taking on the Saskatchewan Rough Riders, that game at 4. The first World Cup game to be held in Canada happens at noon when Team Canada plays Bosnia at BMO Field in Toronto.
0: Summit weather.
9: Increasing clouds this morning, 60% chance of showers this afternoon, and risk of a thunderstorm. Might be windy in some areas this morning as well. The high 21, clearing late this evening, lows 8. Tomorrow, mix of sun and cloud, a high 27. Sunny on Sunday with a high of 31. On the roads, if you're heading to Syringa Provincial Park, replacing culverts, watch for flaggers. Highway 3, heading west out of Christina Lake, utility work from 8 till 4. Highway 31, utility work in Ainsworth from 7 till 5. 5. Highway 3, Kootenai Pass road maintenance work from 7 till 4. Single lane alternating traffic. Highway 3A north of Creston near Kuskanook closed from 1:30 till 2:30 daily. 20-minute delays and single lane alternating traffic on weekdays.
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morning. There's John Mellencamp, Pink Houses on some, but I think it was John Cougar when he actually released that song. Just not to be picky or anything, but went through a few different name changes. Yesterday, Best Friend Day. Did you reach out to anybody, your bestie from way back when, and say, hey, just wanted to check in, haven't heard from you forever? They would have been some impressed. It's kind of a theme song for Best Friends. Here's Queen.

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They entertain me, and then I figure, well, if it entertains me, and I'm sure you'll get a smile out of it as well, and you send me your little notes and texts, and I always do appreciate that. Yesterday, I talked about something, and then I got a note after, and it turns out what I thought was kind of weird is a real thing. That's coming up next.

0: The Hip, getting you through your Friday morning. Yesterday, I was talking about how you can, buy a good weather spell from a witch on Etsy. Remember that story? And it turns out a very famous local wedding planner was listening to the show and sent me a note that said, it's actually a thing and it's actually working from what she hears or what she recommends they do this. She said, it actually has always brought good weather. So there you go. Isn't that interesting? I love that. Changing topics. Today we're celebrating falafels. We made homemade falafels once. A little bit of work, but man, were they good. I love those. Never had one until I was like a full-on adult. I was in my 40s and had one for the very first time in New York City. We're walking around Manhattan. There was a food truck selling falafels. I'm like, what's a falafel? And I had to have one, and I've loved them ever since.
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0: 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It will all be there. Just refollow us at Kootenai Summit Radio on Facebook. We'd seriously miss you if you didn't come along. So give us a like. It just wouldn't be the same without you.
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must hear the absolute most amazing excuses for when they pull over speeders, right? They must have all kinds of great stories. And maybe if there's like one that's really unique, you would be like, eh, that's a good one. I think we'll let you go. I don't know. I don't know if that ever happens. But we're going to go over to Holland for today's smooth criminal. This person was speeding and he got pulled over. This happened in Holland. Police confiscated the car and the driver's license of this man who was caught speeding, who said he was just trying to dry his car off after he'd washed it. Yeah. Yeah. Why use a chamois? Huh? Why use a chamois or maybe a squeegee when you can just drive really fast to get the water droplets off? Good try, sir. Today's smooth criminal.

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1: I'm Greg Nesteroff. A mining company hopes to proceed with its Rosslyn Area Magnesium Project this summer. That after the BC Supreme Court shot down a legal challenge by the Save Record Ridge Action Committee.
2: We're pleased with the outcome, and, you know, we felt that we had gone through a rigorous process already.
1: Barry Bame of West High Yield says the decision validates the review process.
2: And we think the court recognized that the permitting process that we've done to date, you know, enabled meaningful consultation and had the environmental oversight that was required for the project to move forward.
1: Save Record Ridge says it'll appeal the ruling. They sought a judicial review of the government's decision that the project didn't need a full-scale environmental review. A referendum on Castlegar's proposed new arena might happen this year after all. Here's Storm Lenny with more.
3: The Regional District of Central Kootenay has revised the vote schedule and now thinks it could be held this fall. Originally, the district thought it wouldn't happen until at least next February, but the Castlegar Recreation Commission asked staff to compress some areas of the process, resulting in a tentative vote date set for November 28th. However, the RDCK says that could change as the project advances through the planning stage.
1: BC Attorney General Nikki Sharma says the federal government's proposed online safety bill can't come fast enough. The Safe Social Media Act would ban kids under 16 from having social media accounts and establish other safety rules. If the bill passes, Sharma says BC wants to be at the table to help develop regulations.
4: I think that BC and other provinces should have a role in making sure that this regulatory oversight and the regulations put in place are strong enough.
1: She says the proposed bill falls short of what BC called for on AI chatbots. BC has pushed for stronger reporting requirements since learning the Tumblr Ridge shooter had concerning interactions with ChatGPT. A new Kootenay initiative is trying to make it easier for rural businesses to access digital and AI expertise. The Kootenay Association for Science and Technology's Tech Edge initiative will help businesses figure out what technology fits their operations and link them with local providers. Executive Director Priya Biswas says that's important in rural communities where access to technology support can be limited.
5: Most of this AI initiative and the technology innovation that happens, you know, it's with urban centers in mind and not the rural context. The rural context is so different. So the whole point of the Tech Edge is to design a program to really help close these gaps.
1: The initiative just secured a $100,000 provincial grant to support its launch. A collection of sports stories about our area has just been released. Publisher Keith Powell says Hockey Night in the Kootenays is based on the newspaper columns of the late Tony Dransfield.
6: And he just was a unique guy. I called him sort of the Forrest Gump of the Kootenays because it seemed like he was in the middle of a whole lot of things that were going on.
1: Just one example, Dransfield drove Gordie Howe from Nelson to Spokane on a moment's notice. Powell says the book devotes a lot of space to the glory days of the Western International Hockey League. It also highlights earlier and more recent athletes and teams. And the Golden City Lions Club is celebrating its golden anniversary in Rosslyn. Two original members are still with them after 50 years. Jim Albo says it's been very rewarding.
7: Well, I'm proud of what we've done, and it's nice to say that I'm still here after 50 years and still a member.
1: And Bill Profili says the Lions remain very active.
8: And I'm proud of the fact that we're still there. We're, you know, we still manage the Old Growth Forest under the Ministry of Forest. We still run the campground, raise money for kids. So that sense of community is within the club that I have so much desire.
1: On Saturday from 11 until 2, you can join them at the Lions campground for an anniversary barbecue.
9: Summit Sports. The Carolina Hurricanes have moved to within a victory of winning the Stanley Cup. The Canes beat the Vegas Golden Knights 4-2 last night to take a 3-2 lead in the final. Game 6 goes Sunday in Vegas. In CFL action last night, the Hamilton Tiger Cats defeated the Winnipeg Blue Bombers 37-27. The BC Lions finally play their first regular season game tomorrow, taking on the Saskatchewan Roughriders, that game at 4. The first World Cup game to be held in Canada happens at noon when Team Canada plays Bosnia at BMO Field in Toronto.
0: Summit weather.
9: Increasing clouds this morning, 60% chance of showers this afternoon, a risk of a thunderstorm. Might be windy in some areas this morning as well. The high 21, clearing late this evening, lows 8. Tomorrow, mix of sun and cloud, a high 27. Sunny on Sunday with a high of 31. On the roads, if you're heading to Syringa Provincial Park, replacing culverts, watch for flaggers. Highway 3, heading west out of Christina Lake, utility work from 8 till 4. Highway 31, utility work in Ainsworth from 7 till 5. 5. Highway 3, Kootenai Pass road maintenance work from 7 till 4. Single lane alternating traffic. Highway 3A north of Creston near Kuskanook closed from 1:30 till 2:30 daily. 20-minute delays and single lane alternating traffic on weekdays.
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Okay, I'm going to talk about a party, and I'm not going to talk about a grad party or a wedding party or a baby shower or, I don't know, birthday party. It's not one of those kinds of parties. What other party could it be? Right after Theory of a Dead Man.

0: something is being searched a lot right now, and it is record number of searches for divorce parties. And guess what? Psychologists say divorce parties could actually be a really healthy thing for you to do. So I guess searches have just hit their highest point in the past year. Pinterest recorded like almost 40,000 searches for divorce party planning. Google says they are like 60% boost in the last 90 days. And psychologists have chimed in saying this is actually really good thing. It's for healing, empowerment, and reclaiming joy after heartbreak, reframing the divorce. So instead of looking back and saying, well, it was a personal failure, celebrate on moving forward, a friendship, a beginning of a new chapter, that kind of a thing. So it's about stepping confidently into whatever comes next. So divorce parties, definitely on the rise. And guess what? They're not a bitter, bad thing, according to psychologists.
1: Summit. BC Hydro is hosting an operations update open house at the Castlegar Recreation Complex on June 18th from 5:30 to 7:30 p.m. BC Hydro staff will provide information about the snowpack, forecasted inflows, and expected summer reservoir levels and river flows across the Columbia Basin, including Kinbasket Reservoir, Revelstoke Reservoir, Arrow Lakes Reservoir, Duncan Reservoir, and the Columbia River at Birchbank. Registration is not required.
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1: This week, the Dow dropped more than 900 points. The next day, it gained almost all of it back. And that's a good reminder that markets can be a little dramatic. One day, investors are worried about inflation, interest rates, and geopolitical tensions. The next day, some of those fears ease and suddenly everyone feels better. It's a bit like someone deciding to diet. At breakfast, they're swearing off carbs forever. By dinner, they're ordering dessert, and it might just be cheesecake. The challenge is that headlines make every move feel incredibly important in the moment. But if your investment strategy changes every time the market swings 900 points, you're probably spending more time reacting than investing. Markets will always find something to worry about and something else to celebrate. That's why successful investing isn't about predicting tomorrow's headline. It's about having a plan that can survive them all. Because today's market drama often becomes next week's forgotten headline.
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0: I do not need any critical situations. I really don't. I don't want any critical situation. I'm going into the weekend. Another hour radio. And then I'm going to go smooth sailing right through the weekend as well. And I hope you feel the same way. 7 minutes now before 9.
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1: I'm Greg Nesteroff. The company behind a proposed Rossland area magnesium mine is welcoming a judge's decision. A BC Supreme Court justice has declined to refer the Record Ridge project back to the province. Barry Boehm of West High Yield says they were optimistic the judicial review would be dismissed.
2: We're pleased as a company now that we can move forward. We think the decision provides critical regulatory certainty. It validates the thorough process that the EAO went through.
1: The Save Record Ridge Action Committee challenged the province's decision not to subject the mine to a full environmental review. They say they'll appeal this week's ruling. The RDCK has revised the referendum schedule for a proposed new Castlegar Arena and walking track. Storm Lenny has details.
3: The district previously indicated the vote wouldn't happen until 2027 due to planning and consultation timelines, but now it thinks it could happen this November. The RDCK says the change follows direction from May's Castlegar and District Recreation Commission meeting, where staff were asked to compress parts of the timeline. That led to a tentative vote date now set for November 28th. However, the RDCK stressed it remains subject to change.
1: BC is welcoming the federal government's proposed online safety bill, even though it doesn't go as far as the province wanted to regulate AI chatbots. The Safe Social Media Act would ban kids under 16 from having social media accounts. Attorney General Nikki Sharma says the regulations can't come fast enough.
4: Kids have been waiting and parents have been waiting long enough, and there's real harm happening right now.
1: The proposed legislation doesn't ban kids under 16 from using AI chatbots, but would create a regulatory framework for chatbot services. It also aims to make sure social media and AI companies address risks to children on their platforms. A new program is being launched to help Kootenay businesses adopt AI and other digital tools. The Nelson-based Kootenay Association for Science and Technology has received a $100,000 grant from the province for its Tech Edge pilot project. Executive Director Priya Biswas says the goal is to help small business navigate new technology.
5: Technology has always been there, but now with AI, it's top of mind for everybody, and it's continuously changing. So a lot of our businesses we hear is, they're not aware really of what's available, what's relevant to them, even where to start. So that's the first gap that is there, the awareness piece.
1: The initiative will connect businesses with local technology providers and offer assessments to identify where digital tools could help. Rossland's Golden City Lions Club will mark 50 years this weekend, and two of the club's charter members are still going strong. Bill Profili says he takes pride in being a Lion.
6: Because I figured if it's gone this long and it's still going, we've done something right.
1: Jim Albo agrees being part of the club is gratifying.
7: If you look at what we've done with our money that we've managed to get from the campground, etc., and the scholarships we've provided and the donations we've made to individuals to help them out, I'm pretty proud of that.
1: The anniversary will be marked with a barbecue Saturday from 11 until 2 at the Lions Campground. And a new book is out about local sports history. Hockey Night in the Kootenays was published by Keith Powell based on the newspaper columns of the late Tony Dransfeld. Powell says Dransfeld died suddenly on a recent trip to Nepal.
8: So he never did see the finished product, though he did see the proof of the book. And so that was really a tragedy. So it made me sad. I was almost going to shelve the project, and then I thought, no, I should print it as a tribute to him.
1: Powell says the book includes tales from the old Western International Hockey League, and it also looks at Kootenay Rays stars of skiing and baseball.
9: Summit Sports. The Carolina Hurricanes have moved to within a victory of winning the Stanley Cup. The Canes beat the Vegas Golden Knights 4-2 last night to take a 3-2 lead in the final. Game 6 goes Sunday in Vegas. In CFL action last night, the Hamilton Tiger Cats defeated the Winnipeg Blue Bombers 37-27. The BC Lions finally play their first regular season game tomorrow, taking on the Saskatchewan Rough Riders, that game at 4. The first World Cup game to be held in Canada happens at noon when Team Canada plays Bosnia at BMO Field in Toronto.
0: Summit weather.
9: Increasing clouds this morning, 60% chance of showers this afternoon, a risk of a thunderstorm. Might be windy in some areas this morning as well. The high 21, clearing late this evening, lows 8. Tomorrow, mix of sun and cloud, a high 27. Sunny on Sunday with a high of 31. On the roads, if you're heading to Syringa Provincial Park, replacing culverts, watch for flaggers. Highway 3, heading west out of Christina Lake, utility work from 8 till 4. Highway 31, utility work in Ainsworth from 7 till 5. 5. Highway 3, Kootenai Pass road maintenance work from 7 till 4. Single lane alternating traffic. Highway 3A north of Creston near Kuskanook closed from 1:30 till 2:30 daily. 20-minute delays and single lane alternating traffic on weekdays.
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It's Friday, June 12th. We're going back to 1792. British explorer Captain George Vancouver actually landed on the site of what is now Vancouver. 1964, Nelson Mandela sentenced to life in prison for sabotage in South Africa. He spent 27 years there. 1965, Sonny and Cher made their first TV appearance on American Bandstand. 1981, Raiders of the Lost Ark came out. What a movie that was. Directed by Spielberg, starring Harrison Ford, and the story by George Lucas. And in 1989, Canadian Olympian Ben Johnson admitted to using steroids. Ah, we were all devastated. Remember that? That's what happened on this date in history.

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Bare Naked Ladies with Brian Wilson. And I follow Ed Robertson from Bare Naked Ladies on social media. And he's got great stories. He's awesome. I love just he even takes you up in his plane. He goes flying. He talks about pinball machines. He loves pinball. Just a regular guy. Looks like one of those cool guys that you would just want to hang out with. And he'd be like, hey, should we just fly over here? And he'd take you for a ride in his airplane. Like, I like that. Here's Outfield and Your Love on Summit Radio.

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Tom Petty getting you through your workday. Got some fun facts for you. This one shows we're a little bit unsafe behind the wheel. 15% of people admit to applying makeup. 17% admit to grooming or doing their hair while driving. Now, let's just hope with these kind of fun facts that these are people that are stuck in traffic, in big traffic jams in big cities. Okay, let's keep our fingers crossed. 2% admit to shaving while driving, and 6% admit to clipping their fingernails while driving as well. And I'm, once again, sure hoping this is while parked in a traffic jam, and maybe it was a study from down in Los Angeles or something, right? We can only hope.

0: Summit.
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Blue Oyster Cult ending off my time on the radio for another week. Thanks very much for your texts and hanging out. It's always a pleasure. I hope you have a wonderful weekend, and I will chat with you again on Monday. I'm going to leave it with Red Rider and White Hot.

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1: Into grad season and graduation parties. Congratulations, grads. Last grad party I went to, I accidentally wore two different colored shoes. I was being rushed by my grad party going life partner. Come on, let's go, hurry up. The invitation said three, we're running behind. So in a panic, I put on two different colored running shoes. They were the same brand, but just two different colors. One was gray, one was blue, I believe. But I didn't realize it at the time. Then we got up there in the driveway, ready to go in. I looked down. Oh, no. Look, I'm wearing two different colored shoes. Can we go back home and come back? No. We were already late. No. You're just going to have to deal. So then I was faced with the dilemma. Do I, like, point it out as an icebreaker with these people I don't know that well? And, hey, look, hi. And I accidentally wore two different colored shoes. I was in a rush. Or do I keep it to myself? And I went with choice two. I kept it to myself and didn't say a word. And there I am sitting on the deck at the grad party, enjoying the snacks, engaging with people I hardly know in small talk. Nobody looked at my feet. Nobody said anything about the different colored shoes. And then I left. And then I was curious. I wonder if people said stuff behind my back after I left. Like, you know, who was that guy with the two different colored runners eating all the chips? And those people, they have a story to tell for years and years down the road. Hey, remember your grad party? That guy with the two different colored runners who just, like, went to town on the chips? I was glad to provide that story for those people. Or maybe they didn't notice, and I'm just so full of myself.

0: Summit.
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4: 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So give us a like. It just wouldn't be the same without you.
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Yeah, put that on a coffee mug. Make that a gif. 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
1: Deals. Getting a deal. Beautiful thing. Although one in five admit they're too lazy to shop for deals. They don't want to put the effort in to get the deal. Too bad for them. But maybe they don't fully get the endorphin rush that one receives upon getting the deal. Like getting a great deal, I can equate that to running a half marathon, crossing the finish line, and getting a personal best. That whole feeling. Don't get any blisters on your heels when you get the deal. Of course, never ran a half marathon ever, so I don't really know what it feels like. But I can imagine

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Stand back, Stevie Nicks. Taylor Swift and her pals at the New York Knicks game, NBA Finals the other day, were wearing Stevie Nicks t-shirts with Nicks spelled K-N-I-C-K-S. That was a nice touch. Those t-shirts on sale anywhere? If they were, they're probably already sold out by now. Game 5 of the Knicks-Spurs NBA Final is tomorrow.

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1: When it comes to sports, some sports are more popular than others. The breakdown, sports with the most fans worldwide. The shocker, first of all, American-style football, NFL, not in the top 10. Number 11, 400 million fans for that. Golf is in the top 10 at 10, 450 mil. Then rugby, 475. Baseball, 500 million fans worldwide for that sport. Table tennis, ping pong, 850 million. Volleyball, 900 million. And then in the top five, sports with the most fans worldwide. Tennis is 1 billion. Then hockey, 2 billion fans for that. Baseball, or rather basketball, 2.3 billion. For number three, cricket is number two, 2.5 billion fans worldwide. Extremely popular sport. The most popular of them all, soccer, 3.5 billion fans worldwide. Got the World Cup of Soccer. First game for Canada today. Let's go.

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Coming up on Saturday, it's Kitchen Klutz's Day, celebrating not-so-accomplished chefs by encouraging them to prepare a recipe to help build confidence in their cooking skills. The rule is the recipe contains no more than four ingredients. That does not include water, salt, and pepper. Four-ingredient recipes are the best simplicity. And you can do that like in slow cookers. Four ingredients, you throw it all in the slow cooker, set it and forget it. Come home, meal's done. Don't have to worry about a thing. I've got one four-ingredient recipe. It's chicken breast, a jar of salsa, and potatoes in the slow cooker. And then when you get home, it's chop up some green onion, put it on top. Serve and enjoy. I believe that's the only four-ingredient recipe that I have up here in my mind. But I'm sure there's more. If you went on Google, they could tell you.

0: Summit.
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4: More incredible, mind-blowing facts. When trying out a new pen, 97% of people will write their own name. That means the other 3% will write someone else's name. Robert De Niro. Debbie Gibson. Ooh, the first two names just popped my head. The average person takes 183,755,600 steps in a lifetime, all of them documented on a fitness tracker. And whenever you sweat, your brain shrinks a little bit. And sorry to say, but you stink a little bit.

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1: I'm Storm Lenny. A mining company hopes to proceed with its Roslyn area magnesium project this summer. That after the BC Supreme Court shot down a legal challenge by the Save the Record Rejection Committee.
2: We're pleased with the outcome, and you know, we felt that we had gone through a rigorous process already.
1: Barry Beam of West High Yield says the decision validates the review process.
2: And we think the court recognized that the permitting process that we've done to date, you know, enabled meaningful consultation and had the environmental oversight that was required for the project to move forward.
1: Save Record Ridge says it'll appeal the ruling. They sought a judicial review of the government's decision that the project didn't need a full-scale environmental review. A referendum on Castlegar's proposed new arena project might happen this year after all. The Regional District of Central Kootenay has revised the vote schedule and now thinks it could be held this fall. Originally, the district thought it wouldn't happen until at least next February, but the Castlegar Recreation Commission asked staff to compress some areas of the process, resulting in a tentative vote date set for November 28th. However, the RDCK says that could change as the project advances through the planning stage. A new Kootenay initiative is trying to make it easier for rural businesses to access digital and AI expertise. The Kootenay Association for Science and Technology's Tech Edge initiative will help businesses figure out what technology fits their operations and link them with local providers. Executive Director Priya Biswas says that's important in rural communities where access to technology support can be limited.
3: Most of this AI initiative and the technology innovation that happens, you know, it's with urban centers in mind and not the rural context. The rural context is so different. So the whole point of the Tech Edge is to design a program to really help close these gaps.
1: The initiative just secured a $100,000 provincial grant to support its launch. BC Attorney General Nikki Sharma says the federal government's proposed online safety bill can't come fast enough. The Safe Social Media Act would ban kids under 16 from having social media accounts and establish other safety rules for platforms. If the bill passes, Sharma says BC wants to be at the table to help develop regulations.
4: I think that BC and other provinces should have a role in making sure that this regulatory oversight and the regulations put in place are strong enough.
1: But she says the proposed bill falls short of what BC called for on AI chatbots. BC has pushed for stronger reporting requirements since learning the Tumblr Ridge shooter had concerning interactions with ChatGPT. A collection of sports stories about our area has just been released. Publisher Keith Powell says Hockey Night in the Kootenays is based on the newspaper columns of the late Tony Dransfeld.
5: And he just was a unique guy. I called him sort of the Forrest Gump of the Kootenays because it seemed like he was in the middle of a whole lot of things that were going on.
1: Just one example, Dransfeld drove Gordie Howe from Nelson to Spokane on a moment's notice. Powell says the book devotes a lot of space to the glory days of the Western International Hockey League. It also highlights earlier and more recent athletes and teams. The Golden City Lions Club is celebrating its golden anniversary in Roslyn. Two original members are still with them. Jim Albo says it's been very rewarding.
6: You know, I'm proud of what we've done, and it's nice to say that I'm still here after 50 years and still a member.
1: Bill Profili says the Lions remain very active.
7: And I'm proud of the fact that we're still there. We're, you know, we still manage the Old Gold Forest under the Ministry of Forest. We still run the campground, raise money for kids. So that sense of community is within the club that I have so much desire.
1: On Saturday from 11 until 2, you can join them at the Lions campground for an anniversary barbecue.
0: Summit Sports.
1: The World Cup has officially started for Canada, and they have just kicked off against Bosnia. The game is being held in Toronto today with the entire tournament spanning over North America. We'll update you this afternoon on the outcome. Meanwhile, the Blue Jays are gearing up for a series against their rivals in the Yankees. New York and Tampa Bay have been battling hard for top spot in the AL East. Meanwhile, Toronto is looking to avoid the Orioles passing them for third in their division. And there's plenty of local sports action this weekend as well. In baseball, the West Kootenay Aces are home at Pony Field in Castlegar for a pair of doubleheaders. On Saturday, they'll take on the Northeast 49ers. Then on Sunday, they'll face the Medical Lake Dirt Dogs. Meanwhile, the senior West Kootenay Timberwolves are in lacrosse action this weekend. The Timberwolves will host the Kelowna Raiders in Roslyn on Saturday before the two teams meet again on Sunday morning.
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1: Single lane traffic is in effect over the Kootenay Pass from Salmo to Creston until 4 p.m., over the Big Orange Bridge in Nelson until 3:30, and on Highway 3 through Christina Lake until 4 as well. In our weather forecast, the chance of showers and a thunderstorm this afternoon with a high of 21. The chance of showers and a thunderstorm tonight dropping down to 8. Mainly sunny tomorrow afternoon with a high of 27. And clear skies dropping down to 11 for tomorrow night. I'm Storm Lenny.
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summer wouldn't be summer without a Pixar movie. Next week, Toy Story 5 comes out. Tonight on TV, it's Toy Story 30 Years and Beyond, celebrating three decades of that franchise. Behind-the-scenes footage, a look, a sneak peek at Toy Story 5. The villain this time around is like a tablet device. Team Toys, Team Tablet, who's it going to be? It's going to be Team Slinky Dog. 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
1: 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Again, the navigation lock at Huel Keenleyside Dam will be closed May 20th to June 17th. 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
1: The Rubik's Cube, still popular, still in the Guinness Book of World Records for different records. There's another new one. As a Rubik's Cube enthusiast solved two midair during his first ever day of skydiving to break a Guinness World Record. Previous record was one, and he got two. That doesn't seem that impressive. I'm sorry, but whatever. Like two Rubik's Cubes while skydiving? That's it? Well, this coming from a guy who lays around in a futon all day playing Clash of Clans on the phone. So I have every right to judge. Hey, that's pretty impressive. Two Rubik's Cubes while skydiving. First one was solved in free fall. The second one after he pulled the chute and floated gently to the ground and solved his second Rubik's Cube puzzle. Coming up later on tonight on that futon at my place, I'll try to solve a Rubik's Cube and I'll fail. Is there a record for that? Quickest Rubik's Cube futon failure of all time. There should be a category.

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Rush began their 50-something tour last week with drummer Annika Niles, and fans have been expressing their gratitude big time. They're so happy to have that opportunity to see and hear the band in concert once again. 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Let's get closer to the heart. 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
1: All caps, all the time, every single message. All right, maybe go all lowercase all the time, every message. Lowercase might be the way to go. More of a casual style. Some say someone feels more approachable when they send messages written in all lowercase. But it can also be taken as careless. Like, come on, you can't throw one capital letter in there to start off a sentence. They did a week-long lowercase experiment, and it showed that messaging in all lowercase encourages faster, looser communication, but often at the expense of clarity. And it can signal disrespect. On the other hand, some see authenticity in all lowercase messages. Who would have thought back in the old grammar school days that this sort of thing would even be a conversation?

Roger Taylor from Queen, he has a solo album coming out. It is titled Violence Insane in a Beautiful World. That's a unique title. And Roger Taylor says, quote, there is a theme. It's in the title, really. What a beautiful world we live in. Don't mess it up. That album comes out in September. Here he is with Crazy Little Thing Called Love, Classic Queen, Summit Radio.

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1: Going to see your favorite band or musician in concert, that is a rush. It's a great time. And a lot of people are willing to cut everyday spending in order to get tickets to see their favorite artist live. According to a PayPal survey, 1 in 10 would trim their grocery budget to afford tickets. Others would pause their streaming services. 30% would cut out shopping or cancel a night out with friends. And 21% of people would ditch their dating apps in order to get tickets to go see their favorite band. And surprisingly, 38% would cut social media for a whole month to get tickets to the show. That means they would get tickets to go see their favorite band, but they wouldn't be able to share their concert selfies on social media. Ooh, tough thing to give up.

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with the World Cup of Soccer. It's going to be warm over the next 6 weeks. So FIFA is requiring a mandatory 3-minute hydration break for players. Water break. Those will occur midway through each half, regardless of the weather, for all 104 matches. Got to have the water break. Sure, they can take a sip or two from the water bottle, but they should make it fun for viewers and break out the super soakers and have like a little super soaker fight. Some added entertainment value, sure.

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0: Don't want to grow up, but I guess we have to. On the Friday Funny, the old green thumb, K. Trevor Wilson.
1: I am not fun anymore. Now, if you invite me to a party, I am just going to complain about a lack of chairs. Why would you have all these people over and not have the appropriate number of seats? You are not ready for this shindig, bud. I grew up. That's what happened. I grew up, and I didn't want to. Never intended on growing up. I became a comedian. That's the never-never land of careers. I work an hour a night. It's awesome. I have a lot of friends who grew up right away. Always tried to talk me into it. Talk me into abandoning comedy, getting a real job, becoming a normal person. They did not do a good job of that. You ever notice those friends that try to convince you to settle down, use great, till it loses all meaning? Those friends were always like, what are you doing out there living your dream? Traveling the world, seeing new places, meeting interesting people. It's not a life. You got to do what I did. I did it the right way. Went to school, got the degree. Then I got the job. Now I got the girl. We got the house. We're in the burbs. We got the kids. It's great. So great out there in the burbs. Oh, every day. Every day in the summer, me and the wife out there in the garden, working away, working the land. At no point in our 30-year friendship have I ever expressed even the passing interest in gardening.
2: Fine comedy. Sometimes deadpan funny about the politics of life.
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4:40 on Summit Radio, the Cootie soundtrack. And it's Keats and Gloss. And, you know, I didn't expect to be back here today, but Andrea is still sick. And I am very happy to be back on this Friday to get you kicked off. Hopefully she'll be back here on Monday. It is Friday, June 12th today, by the way. Doesn't it feel like June's just going by super fast? Where's the time going? You know, also 3 years ago today, I graduated high school. Crazy! Here's Blinded by the Light on Summit Radio.

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It's Summit Radio. Thanks for joining me today. I'm Keeson Glosson, and weather for the Kootenais this weekend is looking absolutely wonderful, spectacular. Maybe it will be a swimming weekend when you want to get out there. How are the kids feeling as they're almost off on summer holidays? You know, the high school that I went to, they're already off on summer holidays. And I thought to myself, like, I didn't get that much time. I think we were like end of June, and then we went back to school last week of August. What is wrong? I wish that I had that. That was only 3 years ago.

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It's the Kootenay soundtrack with the Cars and Let's Go. I'm Keith St. Glosson in for Andrea as she's out sick today. Keep the music rolling as you're rolling through the Kootenays with Big Sugar. Better get used to it on the soundtrack.

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Steve Winwood and Valerie on Summit Radio, the Kootenai soundtrack. Of Keyson Glosson in for Andrea today. Oh, yeah. It's a good song. Hey, coming up, we've got more great music from Arrows, Blink-182, Glass Tiger, Soul Asylum, all that coming up before 3 o'clock. I'll be back after 3 o'clock to keep you going on the drive home. Maybe you're leaving work a little early. You should. Hit up the liquor store, maybe. Age of Electric and Remote Control on Summit.

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It's Summit Radio, the Kootenay soundtrack. Hey, good afternoon. It's Keeson in for Andrea today here in Nelson. We're across the Kootenays. Thunder showers, 21 degrees today. Sunshine through the weekend, though, so it's not a thing to worry about if you're heading out maybe Saturday, tomorrow. Get on the lake. Here's Tears for Fears, and everybody wants to rule the world. You're listening to the Kootenays soundtrack. 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

0: Cooney soundtrack with Prince. Let's go crazy. Hey, good afternoon. I'm Keister Dawson.
1: In for Andrea. Today, Andrea is out sick. That sickness is going around, man. I was sick last week really, really bad. In fact, I took a lot of time off work. I felt really bad. But it was like flu, and then I was hit with a cold. And even now, like, my throat is really, really, really scratchy. But Andrea, we are thinking of you today as you're out. Hopefully you are back in commission next week. Coming up in the 3 o'clock hour before we head to four, more great music, Tom Cochran, Bob Seger, Bare Naked Ladies, and the script all coming up.

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1: I'm Storm Lenny. An outlaw motorcycle gang ride through the Nelson area this weekend is more than just a recreational ride. BC's Combined Special Forces Unit says it's part of an annual ride organized by support clubs connected to the Hells Angels. Spokesperson Sergeant Sarbjeev Sangha says it carries a message.
2: This is just one of those rides that are organized by support clubs to Hells Angels. And the meaning behind it is to fly their flag, let the community know in that area that they are actually running that area. And this is in reference to criminal activity.
1: More than 50 outlaw members are expected in the area Friday through Sunday. The Nelson Police Department has brought in extra resources to maintain public order. The Kootenay Climbing Association is explaining the regional benefits of their Cube 2.0 project. They spoke to Castlegar City Council recently. Jamie Moy told them the proposed indoor climbing gym in Nelson wouldn't just benefit that city.
3: Because it will feature Olympic standard climbing terrain, capable of hosting competitions, attracting event-based visitation, will drive increased tourism to neighboring communities, expand youth sport opportunities, and potentially generate broader regional economic benefits for Castlegar.
1: The association is hoping to tap federal funding to realize the longtime dream. BC Highway Patrol says dangerous speeding remains a problem in the Kootenays, despite a drop in overall speed.

0: speeding tickets. Lane Gallant has more.
1: Police issued 57 excessive speeding tickets in the Kootenay region in May. Those violations resulted in vehicle impoundments. In total, officers handed out more than 1,300 speeding tickets in the region, which includes Revelstoke, Nelson, Cranbrook, and Golden. During the May Days Festival in Fruitvale, Highway Patrol officers also removed 5 impaired drivers from the road and stopped 2 speeding motorcyclists who were riding without licenses or insurance. Province-wide, police reported 5 traffic fatalities over the Victoria Day long weekend, compared with none during the same holiday period last year. BC Highway Patrol says it will continue enforcement efforts throughout the summer.
0: Premier David Eby attended a virtual First Minister's meeting with Prime Minister Mark Carney on Wednesday, but he said the meeting was overshadowed by U.S. President Donald Trump's recent suggestion that he's not looking to renew the free trade agreement between the U.S., Canada, and Mexico, known as CUSMA. CUSMA's initial term ends in 2036, but the agreement is up for joint review this July. Eby called Trump's latest stance a pretty lame sequel to his 1987 book, The Art of the Deal.
2: A bit bizarre. If the president doesn't want to renegotiate CUSMA, then what are we doing? Like, let's just get on with business.
0: Canada and Mexico have already signaled they want to continue the agreement, which would renew it for another 16 years. Prime Minister Mark Carney has launched Canada's first national food security strategy. He says it's backed by more than $3 billion in investment over 10 years and will break open the market for independent retailers, increase homegrown production, and build a stronger, more independent, and more affordable food system for all Canadians. Strategies include spurring grocery store competition and creating more choices for Canadians, boosting domestic food production, growing fruits and vegetables year-round in enclosed growing spaces, and cutting red tape across the agricultural supply chain.
3: Summit Sports.
0: Canada earned its first ever point at the FIFA World Cup this afternoon with a 1-1 draw against Bosnia. They'll have nearly a full week to reflect on their tactics before taking on Qatar next Thursday. Historically, these teams have only met once, resulting in a clean sheet for Canada in a friendly match in 2022. Meanwhile, the Blue Jays are gearing up for a series against their rivals in the Yankees. New York and Tampa Bay have been battling hard for top spot in the AL East. Meanwhile, Toronto is looking to avoid the Orioles, passing them for third in their division. And there's plenty of local sports in action this weekend as well. In baseball, the West Kootenay Aces are home at Pony Field in Castlegar for a pair of doubleheaders. On Saturday, the Aces look to take on the Northeast 49ers, then on Sunday, they'll face the Medical Lake Dirt Dogs. Meanwhile, in lacrosse action, the West Kootenay Timberwolves will host the Kelowna Raiders in Roslyn on Saturday, before the two teams meet again on Sunday morning.
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0: Nothing to worry about on the roads right now. It's looking all clear on highways in our area. In our weather forecast, the chance of showers and a thunderstorm tonight dropping down to 8. Mainly sunny tomorrow afternoon with a high of 27. Clear skies dropping down to 11 tomorrow night, and sunny with a high of 31 for Sunday. I'm Storm Lenny.
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with the Jeff Healey Band. Stuck in the middle with you. It is Keeson Glosson on this Friday, June 12th today. Thanks for listening, folks. And there's so much happening here in the Kootenays, obviously in the summertime, because everybody wants to get out in the summer and not in the winter. But something that will be happening next month around this time, the Starbelly Jam 2026 Fest, running July 10th through the 12th, so it would end today, technically next month. It's a special festival, great entertainment, food, people, and lots of happy kids will be running around because there's going to be lots of room to play. So if you're a parent, nothing to worry about there. And it's the festival's successful in the fact that they do music, but also they don't like the crowds. So they work with not you being crowded. Not like the normal festival. Here's Creedence Clearwater.

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Hey, did you hear that they're going to be doing a potential social media ban for online harms? Kids under 16 might be in trouble because they won't be able to get on social media. Here's Coldplay.

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It's the Kootenay Soundtrack and Summit Radio. I'm Keeson. How are you doing today on this Thursday? I mean, you know, I'm not going to lie. It's been a good day. It feels like this week has gone by super fast, which I'm not going to complain about. You know what I mean? As we head toward the weekend, Bachman Turner Overdrive. Hey, you.

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